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depression is a type of mild, traumatic brain injury that can happen when your head receives a hard blow. Your brain is the most fragile organ in the body. 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

guys so much for coming out. 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Huge shout out to DEF CON organization and also the DEF CON A&E team.

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foot, that's no shoe. That's no rims, that's no beard. That's no jig, that's Aston. I'm bought in and I'm walking. Beat my heart as you walk in. Then I hop out like it's high school. When you drop out, let's laugh. Don't.

club close, we don't go home. 24/7, yeah, we stay on. When the club close, we don't go home. 24/7, yeah, we stay on. When the club close, we don't go home. 24/7, yeah, we stay on. House music over everything.

we have breaking news today that due to the severe ongoing alcohol shortage and multiple reports that The Last Thing has been hacked, the long-running hacker convention DEF CON has been canceled.

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1: Fuck the virus. Fuck the virus. Fuck the virus. Well. Well. Fuck the virus.

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No girls, no party. 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

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I can't help the way that I think. Got trained in the brain with recurring refrain. Yeah, this is what you did to me. This is what you did to me. 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